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On the website you can check out the schedule to find out when your favourite presenters are going to be on. You can check out the latest news about us. 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And you can even request your own song. So why not join us today and be a part of our A1 family?

That was In the Air Tonight from Phil Collins. And this is The Late Spin with me, Paula. I'm with you from now up until midnight. And hope you can stay around for a little while. Thank you, Phil, for the last 2 hours. What a fantastic show, as always. Next up, we're going to have a little bit of California Soul from Marlena Shaw.

California Soul, Marlene Shaw. Now, that was from 1969, I think it was. But it sounds like so fresh and new, doesn't it? I love it, actually. Right, let's have a look and see who is in the chat room. We've got, obviously, we've got myself in there. A1 John's there. Phil the Grieve Groover. Matt Skyrack, Bry 54, is that Mithra 2024, and Paul Plastic Duck. Welcome everybody, and next up we're going to have a little bit of Bruce Springsteen and Dancing in the Dark.

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3: That was Dancing in the Dark from Bruce Springsteen. 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

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And because John said, what was that number? 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Next, we've got a little bit of Percy Sledge. When a man loves a woman.

When a man loves a woman, Percy Sledge. And yes, went down well in the chat room. Phil enjoyed it, and so did Paul Plastic Duck. And I assume a few others did as well. Phil tells me it's 1966. Yep. Next up, we've got a request for Phil, the Grief Groover, and it's Sober from Elbow.

Sober from Elbow, and Elbow hail from Bury, Greater Manchester, my hometown. And Phil says they've got the freedom of was it the freedom of Bury? Yeah, I think that's what he said. The culture in Manchester, the music culture is fantastic. I grew up with Rennie from the Stone Roses, the drummer. We were like thick and thin together when we were kids. So it's great, a great place to be, Manchester. Next, we've got a request for Paul the Plastic Duck. It's Born Slippy, and here we go.

That was Underworld and Born Slippy for Paul Plastic Duck. Next, we've got a request for Tim, and it's Prime Time, The Tubes.

Prime Time, The Tubes for Tim. 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
2: And that was Star Guitar from the Chemical Brothers format. Next, we're going to have to go back to 1984 for The Longest Time with Billy Joel, and then back into The Requester.

The Longest Time from Billy Joel. Next, we've got a request from Paul Plastic Duck, and it is Patrick Hernandez and Born to be Alive.

Born to be alive, Patrick Hernandez. And next we've got a request from A1 John in tribute to Dennis Lockerier, who passed away, I think it was this last week, from Dr. Hook, the lead singer. Sharing the night together. Rest in peace.

Sharing the Night Together, Dr. Hook. I love Dr. Hook, and I especially like that one. Thank you very much, John. I appreciate that. And Red is in the chat room, and A1 John is the winner of the sofa. Package it up, Skyrack. His house is big enough, I know. I've been there. Next, what have we got next? We've got Ghosts from the Clangphonics for Paul Plastic Duck.

0: again.
1: Ghost, Clangphonics. 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He's up early doors because he's doggy sitting. Oh, and I've got to say good evening to Red and to Wexer. I was so excited that John had won the sofa. You know, I forgot to say hello to them both. Good evening, ladies. And I know Wexer will say, lady, me a lady, who said I'm a lady? But you are. Next, we're going to have a little bit of Bryan Adams and Heaven.

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1: Next, we've got Jerry Rafferty and Baker Street.

Baker Street, Jerry Rafferty. I remember that when it came out. I loved it then and I still love it now. No, we've got a request for A1 Wexy, and it's Rick Astley and Hold Me in Your Arms.

Hold Me In Your Arms by Rick Astley for A1 Wexie. Good evening to Cherry Bakewell. Lovely to have you with us. And we've had a message from Jules, and he's asked for this FM by Steely Dan.

FM from Steely Dan, and that was for Jules. Thanks for that, Jules. Nice to have you listening in. Hang on a minute. It's okay. I'll just listen. The music is great. Thanks, Bri. I hope you get it worked out, how to do it. Good night, Skyrack. Take care. Look after yourself. I hope your aches and pains diminish quickly. Next, we've got End of the Line with Travelling Wilburys.

End of the line, the travelling Wilburys. And John Hunter says, June. Next, we've got a request from Wexy, and it's Sam Ryder in a mountain. And this is the Eurovision edit.

Katy Perry and Raw. And before that, it was Sam Ryder and Mountain, both for A1 Wexie. Next, we've got a request from A1 John, and it's If It's All Right With You, Baby, from the Corgis.

If It's All Right With You Baby from the Corgis for A1 John. Well, it's good night to Paul Plastic Duck, Phil the Grief Groover, Bri 54 and to Wexy. Good night everybody and thank you for being here. I really appreciate it. Next we've got a request for Red and it's Follow Me, Uncle Cracker.

Follow Me, Uncle Cracker. That is a cracker. First time I've heard that. I like that red. Thank you very much. Next up, we've got Eric Clapton, Tears in Heaven.

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Love on the Rocks, Neil Diamond. Chill down time. Next, a request from Red. It's Eric Clapton and My Father's Eyes.

My Father's Eyes, Eric Clapton. Well, it's the last 5 minutes of the show, and it's me and Red and Cherry Bakewell in the background. And I'm going to leave you with a little bit of Michael Jackson. Thank you to everybody who joined me this evening. I really appreciate it. And hopefully this will be the first of many evenings we'll spend together. Take care. God bless. Love you all. Bye-bye.

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1: You're listening to A1 Radio. It's Monday morning. If you've just woken up, get your feel-good tunes on. 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
0: Did you know we've been around since 2011? 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

Good evening, ladies and gentlemen of A1 Radio. Great to have your company this evening. As you may have noticed, I am not Paul Clinch. This is Matt sitting in for him. He's not very well tonight, and he's had to call it an early one, so I've decided to step in. I'm not doing Retro Rewind. I'm going to do late evening show with a theme this evening of trance and other assorted dance music. So EDM, house, trance, dance, stuff along that sort of lines. If you'd like to, I'll open a request shortly. Anything you'd like in that vein, put the request in and I will play it for you. You can get in contact with us in all the usual ways. So you can text us on 07903 573711, and don't forget the +44 if you're outside of the UK. You can also talk to us in the chat room. In the chat room this evening, we've got Ed Wexy.

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2: You're listening to A1 Radio with me, Matt. This is the late evening show. Great to see we've got some requests coming in already. That last song was Amsterdam by Lumery, and it was a Smith & Pledger extended mix. Next up, we're going to go straight into that requester. This is for the wonderful A1 Wexy. This is Born Slippy by Underworld.

0: That was Born Slippy by Underworld, especially for A1 Wexy, who can be heard on A1 Radio on a Saturday night and a Monday night with the late show between 10 p.m. and midnight. So make sure you tune in for that. Next up, I see PPD, you've got 3 requests hanging in the requester. Not going to play them all at one time. I'll pepper them across the next half an hour or so. But this is Jack to the Sound of the Underground by Hit House.
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That was his motorcycle there, and as the rush comes, the Gabby Lund and Dresden Sweeping Strings mix. Just a reminder, as it passes 10:30 here on A1 Radio, but you can request a song at a1radio.co.uk, click on the request a song button, and I will play it for you at some point during the show. Paul Plastic Duck has been into that requester and would like to hear Fires Burning, and it's the Mickey Flynn remix from Run Tings.

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3: This

That was Good Life by Inner City, the original 12-inch mix. Next up, we're going to have one for me, but before that, just a reminder that you can get in contact with us at a1radio.co.uk/chat, and you can hop in the chat room. We've got Wexy, Cherry Bakewell and Paul Plastic Duck in there at the minute. You can also contact us by SMS at 07903 57 37 11, or if you're on mobile, go to the website and just click the SMS button. We will hop back into that requester a little bit later in the show, but next up, this one is for me. This is Fall to Pieces by Jonas Stewart and Jennifer Wren.

You're listening to A1 Radio, and it's the Late Evening Show with me, Matt, sitting in for Paul. Clinch, just a reminder that today's theme is trance and other assorted dance music. So anything that fits in that requester, I will play it for you. And speaking of the requester, Paul Plastic Doug has been in there, and he's asked for a bit of Charlie, and he wants the Alley Cat remix. This is The Prodigy.

That was Sesame Street from the Smarties, and before that, A Trip to Trumpton by Urban Hype, both off the back of PPD's request for Charlie the Alley Cat remix by The Prodigy, because those three songs tend to get played together quite often here on A1 Radio. It was like, you can't play one without playing the other two. Next up, we've got a request from Red. We've got two requests from Red, and we're going to play them back to back. The first one is one that was on my long list, and by that I mean it was one of the ones that I'd thrown in the sidebar in my DJ software, Virtual DJ, to play tonight, because you're always worried nobody's going to listen, so you load up with songs just in case you've got to choose them. But obviously, requests are better. I tend to pick about 50 songs, which is about double what you actually need for a 2-hour show, but it gives you a bit of variety, so you can skip over some and then look through and go, well, I don't want to play that one, I'll play a different one. And then you look on the requester and there's better options. But sometimes, as the Red says, great minds think alike, and to pick a song where you had picked, which is what Red's done. This is Children by Robert Miles.

That was Sweet Lovin' by Sakala for Red Wine Again. And before that was Children by Robert Miles. Next up, here's a bit of Jam and Spoon with Stella.

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That was Sweet Like Chocolate by Shanks and Bigfoot, especially for Cherry Bakewell. I'm on a couple of issues with the DJ Info Center and the chat page. Just about got it working, but it sort of disappeared during that song. And I can't seem to be sending requests to the chat room. It's just coming up with blank requests by blank, which obviously isn't much use to anyone if you're trying to work out what song it was and who requested it. I haven't got anything queued up because I was trying to sort the chat room out. Let's see what did I have queued up before that. Right, this is Try Walking in My World by Plastic Angel, the Daniel Portman remix.

Okay, because we've got some problems with the requester. It's sending off a rather rude message if you try and request a song at the minute. not sure who coded that, but yeah, it's telling people to compose a valid request, you effing chancer. Okay, so if you want a song, stick it in the chat room during the next song, because we're almost at the end of the show anyway. So any requests, I'll try and play them before I go off at midnight. Before we play the next song, though, here is the schedule for tomorrow. If I can pull it up. At 2 p.m. you've got Summer Sunshine pre-record with Paula. And at 4 p.m. you've got The Sound of the 60s, 70s and 80s with Gavin Schofield. Sorry, I'm trying to do this from memory. Yeah, 4 p.m. And at 6 p.m. the weekend starts here with Gareth Edwards. Yeah, schedule's not loading. At 8 p.m. you've got Simon Bode with The Bow Show between 8 and 10. And at 10 o'clock you have Jonathan Creaser with The Friday Fix. So that's your shows for between 2 and midnight tomorrow. Fingers crossed. At midnight tonight you've got The Jazz Club with Alan Henry. That's on in about 15 minutes time. So next up here is Man on Mars, the DJ Jan remix from Cocomino. And then, as I said, put a request in during this song and I'll try and play it before I go off air. After that, I'll not take any more requests. I can't close the request, unfortunately.

That was Kuma Kino and Man on Mars, the DJ Jan remix. Thank you very much for tuning in tonight. I've got one more song left to play, and it's a request for Red Wine again, and this is Resurrection by PPK and the Space Club Mix. Catch you sometime soon. Again, thanks for tuning in, and have a lovely weekend.

0: 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On the website you can check out the schedule to find out when your favourite presenters are going to be on. 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

0: Yes, indeed. Welcome along to Rock Renaissance Saturday afternoon, A1Radio.co.uk. Dave Chambers, 3 till 5, Saturday. Some great, great musical rock memories coming your way for the next 2 hours. Stick around for that. Thank you very much indeed to Jeff for the last couple of hours on the show. He'll be back same time, same place next week. You can guarantee that.
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2: Papadoodle Gherkin's Mad Mike Smash here, quite literally the world's most papadabadabulous DJ. And here's the old great mate Dave Nice, quite literally Lord of the Airwaves.
3: 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We, Smash and Nice, purveyors of fine rock, humbly and majestically present the summit of human achievement.
2: That's right, mate, because Adam and Eve were born, and then, I know, we sort of went to the moon. 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
2: When, mate?
3: Then, they invented rock.
2: Right, and now, we've put all our fave rock tracks. Well, we haven't exactly put them on. Somebody else put them on for us. But rest assured, they are all on this Popmungus album.
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1973, Bankman Turner Overdrive, Winnipeg, Manitoba, Canada, Rockers Supreme. 1973 it was, yes. Give me your money, please. Apparently the song is about being mugged. And the mugger said, give me your money, please. That's strange. Great, great time to start the show, of course. And we've got lots more music to come your way. The Bankman Turner Overdrive. What a great rocking band they were.

0: back to 1973, band from Hamburg, Germany. That's the Rattles, of course, formed in 1960, still going strong with The Witch and others here on Rock Renaissance.
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Clacking June got to number 7 back in 1972. Paul Rogers' wonderful voice. And of course, he's free. Good time, Jack, around 15 after the hour here on this Saturday afternoon. Rock Renaissance. And that's what it's all about, going back in time and playing wonderful music from our rock history.

0: That's Bo Diddley. Featuring one, Roy Wood on bass guitar, and I think it's Doris Troy with the backing vocals. Bo Diddley from the London Sessions, I Don't Want No Lying Woman.
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0: Child Topper back in 1971, of course. That's written by Chris White and Rod Argent of Argent fame. Hold your head up. Quick time check if anyone is interested. It's, could be that time at least. It's around 30 after the hour, thereabouts.
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0: 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Kettle on water.

0: The wonderfully talented Tony Banks at Genesis, maybe still Genesis, who knows, it's fine. That's Tony from the album Bank Statement, featuring a singer called Janie Climack, Australian-German singer, Queen of Darkness. Tony Banks, A1 Radio, Rock Renaissance.
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0: 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Arthur Brown, of course, from Whitby.
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0: Member of that band was one Vincent Crane, who also went on to play in a band called
1: Atomic Rooster.

0: 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Featuring Vincent Crane, of course, John Buchanan, and one or two others. 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

just around 10 before the top of the hour, which means you've got an hour and 10 minutes of great music to come your way on Rock Renaissance A1Radio.co.uk. Don't forget to do another show here, or a couple of shows actually, Sunday afternoon, 3 till 5, DC's Old Record Club, and the ABC of Music throughout the week. This is Rock Renaissance. Coming up next is a tune you may recall. It used to introduce a show on the old Radio 1 many, many years ago. As did this.

That's American band. Rhinoceros. Track called Apricot Brandy, which used to be the theme tune to Radio 1's What's New. Should have replaced Jukebox Julia, really. Cracking tune, Big Finish, boys. Next track, we're going back to 1969.

0: 1970, a band from Bristol called East of Eden, Jigga Jig, got into the charts all those years ago.
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And not forgetting that wonderful drummer. Big finish, boys.

0: Great track, back in time, the Gurvitz Brothers on CBS Records, no less, Race with the Devil. That's the original, in my opinion, that's the best version of that song.
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0: That's the wonderful Bootsy Collins. Used to be a member of Parliament, Funkadelic, and one or two other bands. Been around many, many years. He describes that as funk rock. I ain't gonna argue with that. Thank you, rigged bass. Stanley Clark on bass guitar. J. Arthur Rank on gong.
1: I have live one here.
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0: tell you what. Not off. 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And, kisses on the bottom. Have I passed?
1: Do you know what, Peebs?
0: Can I have my fluff badge?
1: I think you've been reading my mail. Ta-ta.

0: flashback to 1970, band called 10 Years After, of course, the album Cricklewood Green and Love Like a Man featuring Alvin Lee. Unusually, that single, which came out on DRAM from memory, was 45 RPM on the A side and 33 and a third on the B side. Well, there's a thing.
1: 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When you close.

0: What a tune. 1970, number 27 in the charts. That's Rare Bird. The keyboard player in that band went on to be the keyboard player in Spinal Tap, believe it or not.
1: We are taking over your airwaves in 3, 2, 1.
0: Same with the classics, it's from yesteryear here on Rock Renaissance. How about this one?

0: Cracking tune from back in time, Jethro Tull, of course, living in the past. We don't live in the past on Rock Renaissance, we just appreciate the past. That's different.
1: Another 30 minutes of feel-good music.
2: Oh, I love this.
1: Starting now.

Manfred Mann, of course, were they the Earth Band then? Not sure, but still Manfred Mann and lots of other guys in there. Based on a classical piece of music, of course, and that's Joy Bringer. It's around 11:30, we've got about 30 minutes or thereabouts of great music to come your way. Rock Renaissance.

Hey, what a great band, what a great chill. That's American Rockers Vintage Trouble. And Hang Me Down Blues. Great track. And if you thought they said something in the middle of that, they shouldn't have. They actually said Mucking Around. Yeah, I checked it. Vintage Trouble. Get to see them live if you can, if you're on tour. Or certainly watch them on YouTube. What a band.

We're in the final 30 minutes of the show. Still some great music to come your way. Fiesel 5, Saturday, A1 Radio.

0: to 1991. That's a band called Temple of the Dog from the eponymous album. And Your Saviour. Chris Cornell, a couple of guys from Soundgarden and a couple of others from Pearl Jam formed that band from Seattle in Washington. Let's go back to 1993.
1: How you doing out there? You ever seen to have one of those days where it just seems like everybody's getting on your case from your teacher all the way down to your best?
0: Or should that be 73?
1: Well,
0: maybe.
1: You know, I used to have them just about all the time.

This is a story about a girl that I knew. She didn't like my songs and that made me feel blue. She said a big band is far better than you.

Yes, indeed, yet another song written by Bob Dylan. Many, many great songs written by the man. That's the Byrds version of This Wheel's on Fire, covered, of course, in the UK by Brian Oak, Julie Driscoll and the Trinity. A couple of tracks to go.

1973, recorded at Abbey Road Studios. Helped by many, many bands, including Kiss, of course. That's Argent with God Gave Rock and Roll to You. Good track. Rod Argent, Jim Rodford, Russ Ballard, Handovers. Final track on the show to come round to the next one, which of course is the one I always finish with. Thanks very much indeed for listening for the last couple of hours, and hope you've enjoyed the music. I've enjoyed bringing it to you, of course. And let's still be careful out there, as I always say. And as I always say, look after yourselves, look after each other. Until I see you next week, let's do it again. Have a good one.

0: name of the song, the artist, and your name, and a message if you want, and we'll do our best to get it on air just as soon as we can. It's that simple. We'd love to have your interaction here on the station. So go on, request a song now.
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Choose a song. And then I'm not going to play it for half an hour, but you can still choose it. Good evening.

Show began with the A13. Well, an A13. The A13. Tonight, the letter Y is where the alphabet has landed. The Boat Show back catalogue has churned out the A1. You're not a

And you're not alone. To begin from 2016, Joe and Jake. I don't know why I bought that. Joe and... It's a great song, but who are they? Joe and Jake. You're not alone. Indus Mitavas from 2007, The Enemy, and You're Not Alone. And you just heard from 1996, former number one single for Olive, and You're Not Alone. Well, you're not! Not here, because I'm actually listening to myself play out on A1, so that's two of us already. Good evening in the chat room to Paul and to Ian. You can join that chat at our website. 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

conclude the Friday Night Live with Jonathan Creaser. His Friday Fix follows this show and is live from his studios in Northeast Hampshire. 10 till midnight, taking your requests. 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Got a chart resume from today next. Got chart history today coming up after 9. I mean, it's worth waiting for. It's 8 songs from the top 40 in a history mystery year on the 29th of March. Are you joking? Guess the year then, guess it now if you wish. Use the private message function in the chat room or text me. Where's the text number gone? I could memorise the old one, but I haven't got the new one yet. 07903 573711, or another way of putting that is 07903 573711. Start your message A1 radio. We'll have the fourth and final play for my every week record for the month of May by Niamh Ella. That's called Drive. And we will push ourselves towards the Friday Fix with Jonathan Creaser at 10 o'clock. It's only 8:17. Let's get going. Good evening and welcome to The Boat Show. You are very welcome. And we are live on A1 Radio.

from today's new UK singles chart. Re-entry number 27. Former number 3 hit for Calvin Harris and Clementine Douglas. Blessings. Off the back of Calvin's performance at BBC Radio 1's big weekend in Sunderland last weekend. And on the album charts, highest new entry is the new number one record. Second UK number one for Maisie Peters. Album is Fluorescence single. My regards.

The number one album today is brand new for Maisie Peters, the album Fluorescence. That was a single, My Regards. Chart resume from today continues, reaching its highest position today, up 6. No, up 13. And no, no. Whoa, what's going on? Doing it a disservice, up 13 places. Another and 54 Ultra and Talk to You.

stylized as ANOTR, all in capitals, featuring, of course, 54 Ultra. Their single, Talk to You, climbing 13 places today to reach its highest position today, number 21, and a re-entry due to, I quote, increased viral activity. Highest position since its release in 1988 for Fleetwood Mac's Everywhere.

Oh, well. That was Everywhere by Fleetwood Mac, released in 1988 and reached number 4. Re-enters the top 40 for the first time since then. At number 24 this week in, not even in history, in today, like, in it time. And in that chart resume from today, you also heard from Another and 54 Ultra with their single Talk To You, climbing to its highest position to date, number 21. Something from the number one album today by Maisie Peters, the album Fluorescence, her third LP and second UK number one. And we began with Blessings, Clementine Douglas and Calvin Harris, back in the top 40 today off the back of Radio 1's big weekend, Exposure. Now it's time for that requester. It's open at a1radio.co.uk. And let's start with this. For Diane.

Red Light Spells Danger, Billy Ocean, requested by John on our requester. And before that, for Diane, Good Year for the Roses, Elvis Costello. Back to the requester now, for JB.

Gunn and their version of Cameo's Word Up. And we are chatting in the chat room. That's what you do. That chat room's available at a1radio.co.uk. The chat is about... Ian tells us that in the video for the original version by Cameo, there was a cameo from a member of Star Trek The Next Generation. And oh, we just don't know who that is. Any guesses? Join the chat. Be quick. Before that, Shanghai Treason and Gatling Gun requested by Paul Plastic Duck. And before that, JB requested the Crystals, the Duron Ron, as a nod to Crystal Palaces.

Crystal Waters. Off the back of the Dave Clark Five and Glad All Over, and we are in South East London. If we support Crystal Palace Football Club, we are indeed that. The men's football team winning the Europa Conference League trophy on Wednesday night, and that song in the terraces is prominent. Dave Clark Five, Glad All Over, Ghetto Day, Crystal Waters.

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Boat Show live on A1 Radio. Chart history today coming up very soon. But first, let's get the crystals out of the way.

as part of a little mini tribute to the success of my local club. My local football club, South East London, Crystal Palace. Clap, clap, clap, clap, clap. We are glad all over. Winning the Conference League trophy on Wednesday night. Live in Leipzig, Germany. And in the chat room, as I played earlier, a cover of Cameo's Word Up. The cover was by Gunn, but the original Cameo video, a question was posed in the chat room by Ian, which member of the Star Trek Next Generation appeared as a cameo in the Cameo video? And the answer was, not in my knowledge, LeVar Burton, a.k.a. Geordie LaForge. Followed up very quickly by the fact that Leonard Nimoy, off of that original Star Trek, was in the video for going down to Liverpool by the Bengals. I can't confirm or deny that, but based on Ian's previous statement of fact, I'm going to go with that. And guess what? That request is coming up next before we launch ourselves into chart history today. Good evening in the chat room to Jonathan Creaser, to Paul Plastic Duck, to Matt, to Ian-G1LSK. And to you, if you wish to join, you can register with your email address and your favourite member of the Star Trek Next Generation. And join the chat room, or stay where you are, listen to the radio, and enjoy your own company, or the company of others. Other companies are available. However, please try your own on A1 Radio. Jonathan Creaser back later with the Friday Fix live from 10 o'clock in northeast Hampshire. But for now, we continue southeast London and back to the requester. This is for Ian. We're going to chart history today after this by the Bengals.

0: is on fire. Guess I'm a bad liar. And oh, baby, there's me.
1: Chart history today, 29th of May, in a history mystery year. UK Top 40 new at number 35. Would reach as high as 21 for Selena Gomez and Bad Liar. What was the year? Guess it in the text message function, 07903 573711. 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Or the private message in the chat room, or the chat room itself. Paul Plastic Duck said, is it 2000? It's not.

Yeah, 29th of May, history mystery. UK top 40. Another guest in the chat room for Paul Plastic Duck. He's actually 11 years nearer than he was in the last guest. Is it 2023? It's not 2023. Thank you, Paul. At 30. Highest position, number 9 for Chow, Addy Oss.

Thank you to Matt for guessing the private message function of our chat room at a1radio.co.uk. Matt is he's asking me the question, is it 2016? The answer is no, it's not 2016. Where do you want to go? What's the year? 18 down to 26 for Chainsmokers and Coldplay. Something just like this. Bode Show A1, 16 minutes past 9. And 5 more to play. Including the number one record from today in history. It's a big one. They're all big. But this week it's very big. Bode Show A1, what was the year?

Number 35, Bad Liar, Selena Gomez. Number 30, Ciao Adios, Anne-Hyphen Marie. 26, Something Just Like This, Coldplay and Chainsmokers. And this former Every Week record from May of this year in history, Disciples.

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1: Number 15.

Cats return with an improved offer. And he's spot on with the year. What was the year? Chart history today, 29th of May, history mystery year for only

Yeah, there's nothing holding me back from reading out the top 10 records in a history mystery year, 29th of May. And these are before your number one record of the week. At 10, former number one record, down four places, Sign of the Times, Harry Styles, debut solo single. 9 up three places, Charlie Puth and Attention. 8 last, 6 number 7, Swalla, Jason Derulo, Nicki Minaj and Ty, or T-Y, or Ty. 7 former number 1 single for Ed Sheeran, Shape of You, down 6. Down 2. Forget it. 6 up 2 places, French Montana and Sway Lee with Unforgettable, Forgettable. 5 former number 1 single, Symphony, and you heard it earlier, Clean Bandit and Zara Larsson. 4, you just heard Non-Mover, There's Nothing Holding Me Back. There's a G on the nothing, there's no G on the holding. Shawn Mendes, 3, highest new entry of the week, Liam Payne and Quavo, Strip That Down. And 2, Non-Mover for Khalid, Bieber, Quavo and Chance the Rapper, I'm the One. And the number one record, spending its third of 11 non-consecutive weeks at number one. Come and move that in my direction. 2017. Well, such a blessing, yeah. Justin Bieber. Situation into heaven. Louis Fonsi. Oh, you are. Daddy Yankee. Chart history today concludes with Despacito, the remix.

A1 Radio Live, this is the Bode Show until 10 o'clock. And you've just enjoyed, the Chart History Today feature. That was Despacito, the remix. Louis Fonsi, Daddy Yankee, Justin Bieber. Today in history, 29th of May 2017, spending its third of 11 non-consecutive weeks at the UK number one single position. Congratulations to Matt, who guessed the year correctly, and congratulations to others who guessed, in fact, either side of 2017, but, ooh! I mean, it's effectively a win, right? Thank you for joining in the History Mystery Facility. We're building up to the Friday Fix with Jonathan Creaser, live from Northeast Hampshire, and his studios right there. 10 till midnight, Friday Fix, taking your requests as we are now. The requester is open at a1radio.co.uk. 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

0: current every week record, May 2026. 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BTW just heard the 111th, the 3rd, and the 194th every week record on the Bode Show. Yeah!
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when you're missing home. 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

artist and your name and a message if you want, and we'll do our best to get it on air just as soon as we can. It's that simple. 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

artist and your name and a message if you want, and we'll do our best to get it on air just as soon as we can. It's that simple. We'd love to have your interaction here on the station. So go

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4: 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Keep riding, Jim.

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That was good, wasn't it? What a way to start a show. Wild Wind from Mr. John Layton. Yes, one of the early hits for the Joe Meat Studio. And this was a lesser hit, but Gary Miller, none.

everyone knows a Frankie Vaughan version, but do you remember that Joe Meek produced it with Gary Miller way back in the day? Well, there we go. There you have it. That was Gary Miller's version of A Garden of Eden. I thought it was quite good. Nice big

crescendo at the end, which is typical Joe Meek. Now we're going to World of Politics, because the next one is called Till the Following Night, and it's by a chap called Screaming Lord Such, and he went into politics as leader for Lady Monster Waving Loony Party. I thought we still had them running.

Some weird sound effects on the records produced by Joe Meek. Some are really done by really weird things when you go into detail and find out how they were done. Anyway, that was Screaming Lord Sutch. Until the following night, and I've just been reliably informed that the Monster Waving Lumineers Party are absolutely going strong at the moment. And Alan Howling Loud Hope is standing at the Makersfield election, the Makersfield election. He succeeded Sutch on his death. So there we go. He's still going strong. And I don't think it'd go any worse than the last few years that we've had with politics, do you? And as for America, well, we won't even talk about that, will we? Instead, we'll talk about the Ice Cream Man, because that was a lovely tune by Tornadoes.

Good old Tornadoes, Nice Cream Man. And like I say, they'll be back later because they had some other hits. And of course, one of their members had a solo hit as well. And you know who that was, don't you? Well, who remembers Lee Starr and the Astrals? Walking with My Angel. Ain't no-

They are Lee Star and the Astros, and of course, Walking with My Angel. And me and Gregory, time will tell.

A jolly little tune, isn't it? Ian Gregory, Time Will Tell. All right, some good ones coming up tonight. I hope you're enjoying the mix so far. It's all Joe Mike produced records from the early 60s, and he wasn't around for long, but he did a few in those first few years, well, RGM records and what have you. And I hope you're enjoying them. He puts them all in their little home studio he had in the flat above the shop. He lived there as well, so he did well. He made some big ones, so let's see what's happening tonight. What we got next? Another one from them. We've got another half hour or so of Joe Meek tunes. And this one is September in the Rain, Paul Ritchie and the Crying Shames.

Paul Ritchie and the Crying Shames. That was, of course, September in the Rain. Do you remember that one? Or do you remember this one? You probably do. It's a bigger hit for John Layton and Son. This is She.

There you go, Sam, this is She from John Layden. Do you remember him? Yeah, I'm sure you do. And I'm sure you also remember that one. It was in the young program called Are You Being Served? Do you remember Mike Berry? Well, when he was with the Outlaws, he had this.

Mark Berry and the Outlaws, tribute to Buddy Holly. And of course, Joe Meek was a massive, massive Buddy Holly fan. He took it badly when Buddy Holly died. And when Joe Meek had problems, he actually committed suicide on the end. It was the 3rd of February, the anniversary of Buddy Holly's demise. So there you go, it all links together, doesn't it? Anyway, back on with the music. He created some great tunes. How about this one? What you gonna do, baby?

Oh, that's one I don't actually remember myself. What's she going to do, baby? It's Jason Eddy and the Sentiment. I know a lot of Jeremy songs, but I don't remember that one. That's why I thought I'd slip that one in. I do remember this one, though. Gary Miller and his version of The Story of My Life. Michael Halliday did it originally.

Story of My Life, a version by Gary Miller. The Milford and the Checkmates, do you remember them? Where do you want to make those eyes at me for? What a long title.

Yeah. Oh, that was good, wasn't it? Emmett Ford and the Checkmates, and what do you want to make those eyes at me for? And I've had a couple by Gary Miller already, haven't we? But this time it's The Next Train Out of Town by Betty Miller.

Oh, what a production that was. The Next Train Out of Town from Bette Midler. Another great song from the set of Joe Meek, which this show for the next few minutes is covering. The first hour or so of the show is all covering Joe Meek records that he produced in his early days. And the next one, it got a bit further up the charts than most. Lance Fortune, Be Mine.

Michael Cox and Angela Jones, and before that, Be Mine from Lance Fortune. And one of the biggest hits that everyone knows from Joe Meek's stable is this one. You recognise the intro already, don't you?

I said, that one needs no introduction, really, does it? Telstar from Tornadoes, absolutely brilliant tune. And of course, one of your biggest hits from the Joe Meat Stable, one of your biggest. And this one wasn't bad either.

That was brilliant, wasn't it? I love that one. Johnny Remember Me from John Layton. One of their massive big ones, and this was quite big as well. Lonnie Donegan and Cumberland Gap. Yes, another Joe Meek production.

Yes, Donny Donegan, or Tony Donegan as he was born, and of course Cumberland Gap. Yes, that was a big hit for him as well. Right, I've got to do two more tunes as I was a bit late starting. It's supposed to have finished at 9, this Joe Meek special, but I was a bit late starting because of the wonderful problems from Microsoft. So I think what we'll do is we'll play two of their biggies, and then while the last one's on, the requester will be open for anything you like from the 50s, 60s and 70s as normal on Memory Lane. Pines, wonderful tornadoes themselves, just like Eddie.

0: Sound of Highs, and Just Like Eddie, and that was of course our major reduction from Joe Mick Stable, as is the last one coming up, which is going to be a Tornadoes to hold it together, and that will be Globetrotter taking this to an end. Then after that, it will be absolutely anything you want to hear from the 50s, 60s and 70s, as Memory Lane goes back to its normal format.
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2: 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A1 Radio.

There you go, the last one from the Joe Meek tribute. And there's, of course, the requests coming in. And you want to hear anything else out there? You request loads itself again. I did it, press it, and it went green. Let's see what happens this time. Anything you want from the 50s, 60s, or 70s, and the normal rock and roll rules for Memory Lane, 50s, 60s, 70s, any genre from those years. Now, we've got about 50 minutes left thereabouts till 10 o'clock. So let's see what we can get in there. It's all yours. You can pick and choose. And while I'm waiting for the flooding, I'll start with this one from Status Quo from 77. Rocking all over the world.

There you go, it's Theatre Screw from 1977, rocking all over the world. Starting off memory lane proper for the next 45, 50 minutes odd. Requests to start with a flood in, there's some good ones in there already, there's some classics going there. And Tim, you were first on the list, you got in there with this one. David and Jonathan, the lovers of the world, unite.

0: There you go. Especially for Tim. That was the first one of the evening on the memory lane. That was Lovers of the World Unite from David and Jonathan. And next it's, who's next on nine? Paul Plastic Duck, you got in there next with this one. You're here, Francis Albert Sinatra.
1: Okay.
0: Get back to beginning. Summer Wind.

There you go, Francis Albert Sinatra, requested by Paul Plastic Duck and Summer Wind. And he suggested to me in the message that maybe I'll do a special with Frank Sinatra like I just did with Joe Meek. No, I don't think that's a bad idea. And I'm thinking perhaps maybe once a month I do a special and you select the artist and start with the Frank Sinatra one in a couple of weeks' time, and then that same time each month do, or every fourth week, say, do a special and you can choose a featured artist. Would you fancy that? Let me know in chat if you fancy that idea. That sounds good to me, but I'll go along with the majority. I'll go with everybody. We'll see what we can do. Meanwhile, Matt is patiently waiting for Eddie Cochran.

has any trouble with picking short songs from the early 50s and 60s. They were only a couple of minutes long. Most were quite short, weren't they? Anyway, Summertime Blues there for Eddie Cochran and requested by Matt. And it was only 1 minute 57 long. Next one, 304. That's a long one for the early 60s.

0: Best part of breaking up is the making up. The Ronettes from the early 60s that were a classic here on A1 Radio. And this is Memory Lane, of course, taking you back in time.
1: Taking a trip down memory lane. 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

There you go, Sunny and So Far Away. That was Halfway to Paradise by the wonderful Billy Fury, or Ronald Richerly, in case you didn't know. Mighty Quinn, Manfred Mann.

That's right, come on with that, Cameron Within. You're not seeing nothing like the Mighty Queen. Manfred Mann, that's good old Manfred Mann all those years ago. Right, what should we have now? How about the Searchers? They're around, aren't they? I'm not here on the 25th, by the way. I've got that night off, so maybe Paul will be able to sit in for me that night, or somebody will, because I'm going to see the Spencer Davis Band, and it's Spencer, I've forgotten his name now, but he was a long-term serving member of the Searchers, and the last drummer who was with them for about 5 years, Spencer was with them for about 28 years, I believe, but they're touring now doing music of the Searchers, how about that? I'm going to see them on the 25th at the Concord Club in Southampton. That's my birthday present from Tyler. Now here we go, the Searchers, Don't Throw Your Love Away.

I'll tell you, Love Rave Researcher is a great band who retired last year in June, actually, at Glastonbury. And the night before they did Glastonbury, they did their last pub gig or show gig, and that was at a Concord Club in Bournemouth, in Southampton. And guess what? I was there to see the Penultimate. And I've still got a T-shirt. Yes, I got a special T-shirt to commemorate their last show. Remember the Kinks? This is Lola.

There you go. That was good, wasn't it? All the way back to 1970 for that one. That was, of course, the Kinks and Lola. Back to request we go, Matt. You want to hear this one from Sandy Denny, the Music Weaver.

Ah, that was great, wasn't it? Sandy Denny and the music we've requested by Matt. I hope you enjoyed that, Matt. That was so relaxing to listen to, wasn't it? After all those early rockers that we heard. Next one, well, it's the Fortunes coming up for Tim's asked for that, yes, and this, You've Got Your Troubles, I've Got Mine.

was great, wasn't it? Back to 67 there, about Sugar Ray Troubles and their fortunes. They always had a Caroline, which was adopted as the theme for Radio Caroline all those years ago, back in the 60s, before they got made illegal. But there you go, another story. Right, where we go next? Tim, you also want to hear this one from Family, A Weaver's Answer.

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My sorrow blacking

absolutely brilliant little tune that. I haven't heard that for absolutely ages, and listening to that reminded me of Jeff O'Toole. So our penultimate one tonight, Living in the Past.

enjoy that. Jet Hotel, Living in the Past. That's not when we don't hear too much on the radio. Adventures and Perfidia taking us out tonight. Thanks very much for joining in the show and requesting tonight. Hope you all enjoyed the first hour where we paid tribute to Joe Meek. And next week, the reinstatement of the featured artist is coming in permanently again. And the first one is for PPD, and he's picked Frank Sinatra. And that will be between 8.45 and 9.15 next Thursday on Memory Lane. And the week after, on the 11th of June, it's Nat King Cole, picked by Paula. She sent me a list already. She's been listening in on the phone and doing her best to keep up, despite lots of problems with her internet. All right, take care. Thanks for joining in. Look forward to seeing you again Sunday night between 8 and 10. And I'm back with the Sunday show. No holds barred on that one. I hope you enjoy yourselves. Take care. Enjoy the weekend. Hope the weather stays nice where you are. And do take care. Thanks for joining. See you soon.

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0: 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It's that simple. We'd love to have your interaction here on the station. 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

artist and your name and a message if you want, and we'll do our best to get it on air just as soon as we can. It's that simple. We'd love to have your interaction here on the station. So go

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On the website you can check out the schedule to find out when your favourite presenters are going to be on. You can check out the latest news about us. 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And you can even request your own song. So why not join us today and be a part of our A1 family?

things up, or re-fire things up, it's just taking forever. This is an apt song for me, really. XTC and Senses Working Overtime.

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5: And this is Phil. Welcome everybody. We've got loads in the chat. I will mention you all in a sec. That was Richard and Linda Thompson, 1974, from the self-titled album, I Want to See the Bright Lights Tonight. Okay, let's keep on with that Saturday night kind of theme. This is Richard Hawley, and tonight, those streets are ours.

Well, that was Richard Hawley. Tonight the streets are ours, from the 2007 album called Ladies Bridge, or if you've been to see his show, Standing on the Sky's Edge, which I recommend. It's about the Park Hill Flats in Sheffield. I recommend that as well. It was started off in Sheffield and ended up on the West End and was a big hit. Okay, it's 10 minutes past 8. It is Wednesday, 20th of May. We're joined in the chat by Matt, Bry54, Mithra, 2024. I don't think I've met you before, so thanks very much for joining in. Paul Plastic Duck and Red on the Bay, who I believe has been to see Kinks Musical and Liverpool today. Anyway, I thought I'd do a bit more of this teenage-y stuff. Let's have the Undertones and Teenage Kicks, John Peel's favourite.

Oh, that sounded fantastic on my super duper headphones. Okay, that was from, let me just check, 1978. The album was just called The Undertones, John Peel's favourite track. Okay, Mithra, I understand who we are now. We won't say anything else, we'll just say that you're Brian's friend. That'll do. Thanks very much. There should be a lot of stuff that you like, because I've got quite a lot of 80s stuff lined up tonight. But anyway, there is a tribute gig this Sunday in Manchester for Manny from the Stone Roses, and they've actually done a mural. I think it's in Fallowfield on the back of a terraced house. So he's got a mural and he's got a tribute on Sunday. So let's play Fool's Gold, the Stone Roses.

That was Stone Roses, Fool's Gold, showing off the incredible bass playing of Manny and Rennie, who played the drums. Check the tribute gig out, you'll find it on Google, and check the end of the terrace wall with the new mural tribute to Manny. I used to see him walking around Stockport because there was plenty of recording studios in the centre of town when I was still working. And I saw him outside Old Trafford a couple of times as well, taking selfies with him. And he was a really cool guy. Okay, you can send me a SMS message if you go on the website and click on the link. You can do requests. I'll turn that on in a sec. So you can text us, A1 Radio, plus place, plus message to +44 7903 573711. I'll turn the requester on now. You can do 3 requests each, so let's see what comes up. Talking about John Peel, I was rooting through some stuff to play the other day, and I found a Festive 15 CD, and this is a great track. This is Felt with Primitive Painters.

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1: Well, wasn't that something? Bri54 says tune. Paul Plastic don't really like the Stone Roses. So we're well tuned with the chat room tonight, folks. That was Felt from 1992. The album is called Ignite the Seven Cannons. I picked it up off the front of a magazine, free CD. It was John Peel's Festive 50. It was obviously quite a long time ago, but a great track. Thanks very much for liking that. I think you like this one as well. This is from HMS Fable, my favourite Liverpool band, apart from the Beatles, of course. This is Michael Head and Shaq.

Well, that really is a great album. One of my favourites, HMS Fable, 1999. Shaq, of course, the main guy is Michael Head. He's got a new band now called Michael Head and the Red Elastic Band. Well worth checking out. They sing in the Liverpool accent, which is great. Yeah, I absolutely love them. I've seen them quite a few times, actually. Anyway, we're going to go to Manchester now. Just down the road here, this is New Order, who are just being inducted into the Rock and Roll Hall of Fame, even though there's been a big fallout, hasn't there? Which is bad news, but there you go. They've been inducted anyway, not just as New Order, as Joy Division as well. This is True Faith, 94.

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0: name and a message if you want, and we'll do our best to get it on air just as soon as we can. It's that simple. We'd love to have your interaction here on the station. So go on, request a song now.
1: 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On the website you can check out the schedule to find out when your favourite presenters are going to be on.

Good evening, folks. Welcome to Spike Spins. Yes, we are back on air, somehow. Thanks to Ed. We've got there eventually. So that was Elvis Costello and the Attractions. I don't want to go to Chelsea. Now time for Ian Drury and the Blockheads.

Yes, that was the Boomtown Rats and Like Clockwork. Right, we've had a few technical issues, but we are getting there slowly. The requester is now open. The chat room is open. Evening to Paul Plastic Duck in the chat room with me. And we'll try and get to the next song as soon as we can. Soundboard is playing up, having technical problems. But there again, that's been the story of my last few weeks. Technical problems. The PC didn't want to work. It didn't like the caster. Didn't want to broadcast.

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It's that simple! 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So go on.

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artist and your name and a message if you want, and we'll do our best to get it on air just as soon as we can. It's that simple. We'd love to have your interaction here on the station. So go

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It's that simple. We'd love to have your interaction here on the station, so go on.

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0: the song, the artist, and your name, and a message if you want, and we'll do our best to get it on air just as soon as we can. It's that simple. We'd love to have your interaction here on the station. So go on, request a song now.
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0: 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It's that simple. We'd love to have your interaction here on the station. 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

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It's that simple. 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So go

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artist and your name and a message if you want, and we'll do our best to get it on air just as soon as we can. It's that simple. We'd love to have your interaction here on the station. So go

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0: Dylan, the name of the song, the artist, and your name, and a message if you want, and we'll do our best to get it on air just as soon as we can. It's that simple! 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

0: 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It's that simple. We'd love to have your interaction here on the station. 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

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It's that simple. 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So go

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So go

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It's that simple. 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

artist and your name and a message if you want, and we'll do our best to get it on air just as soon as we can. It's that simple. We'd love to have your interaction here on the station. So go

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0: 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It's that simple. We'd love to have your interaction here on the station. 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

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It's that simple. 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So

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0: 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It's that simple! We'd love to have your interaction here on the station. 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

Good evening, you're listening to A1 Radio, and this is me, Matt, with Late Night Dance Club A1, taking you through till 2 a.m. with a variety of different dance music from the 70s through to the present day. Thank you very much to Jonathan Creaser for the past 2 hours here on A1 with a Friday Fix, and to Simon Bell before that. Both excellent shows, as always. I'm not going to talk too much during this show, I'm just going to let the music do the talking. Request is open at a1radio.co.uk, and just click on the request a song button at the top of the page, and the chat room is also open. But I think this is going to be one of the shows where most people just sit back and just listen. But please do request songs if you are hanging around out there. Next song is The Party, and it's the Jamie Lewis radio version from Jamie Lewis and Craze.

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That was Turn the Beat Around from Vicky Sue Robertson from 1976. And before that, Fat Larry's Band with Act Like You Know here on A1 Radio. Don't forget the request is open and you can click on that request a song button at A1 Radio to request a song. You can also get in contact with us on 07903 573711. Next up, we're going to go to the 90s, and this is the Masters at Work remix of Brighter Days by Kashmir, also known as Green Velvet.

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You're listening to A1 Radio with me, Matt, taking you through till 2 a.m. Yes, here is, don't deceive you, we are live, the wrong side of midnight. Next up, I'm going to play you a bit of I'm Lonely from Hollis P. Monroe. I'm going to follow that up with If You Should Need a Friend from Fire Island.

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2: Will conduct this exact test without prejudice under the jurisprudence of the soul.

Please do not be alarmed. Remain calm. Do not attempt to leave the dance floor. The DJ booth is conducting a troubleshoot test of the entire system. Somehow, while the party was in progress, an unidentified frequency has been existing in the system for some time.

That was The Past, the Present, the Future from David Guetta, Martin Hergen and Men Machine. That was a new one to me, so I thought I'd just play it. Good evening and welcome to this evening's jukebox. It's not the 70s jukebox, although the title says that. We're just going to play some tunes that we all like. So here we go with another new one to me, and it's Ain't No Sunshine from Shaggy and Sting.

Ain't No Sunshine from Shaggy and Sting. Yes, Matt, I didn't realise it had come out on Friday, the David Guetta one. But I knew it was a new one because it was on my release radar. So along with the Ain't No Sunshine from Shaggy and Sting. Right, so what have we got in the chat room? We've got Ian, who's dozing in the background. Paul, the plastic duck. Skyrax just joined us. And Matt is with us. So good evening to you all. And anybody else who wants to join us, the requester will be opening up very shortly. Next, we've got Shut Up and Dance by Walk the Moon.

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5: Right, the requester is open, so get them in there. Next up, we've got Come On Eileen from Dexys Midnight Runners.

Dexys Midnight Runners and Come On Eileen. Next, we're going to have a little bit of Katrina in the Waves and Walking on the Sunshine.

Katrina and the Waves, Walking on Sunshine. We've got our first request for Paul Plastic Duck, and it's another Brick in the Wall, part two from Pink Floyd. Good evening, Christina. Lovely to have you with us.

Another Brick in the Wall, Part 2 from Pink Floyd. And I can say that those last couple of seconds of that record remind me of when I lived in Glasgow, when my kids were young and all the parents were screaming out of the back to the kids. I can still vision it. It's fantastic. I love that bit of the I love the record, but that bit just makes me smile. Right, next it's Matt who's got a request in, and it must be the music from Secret Weapon.

be the music from Secret Weapon requested by Matt. Now, I must admit, in the middle of that, I thought DJ Sven was going to start singing. It just reminded me of it. Just maybe me, but it did. Anyway, excuse me. Next, we've got a request from Tim. It's Someone Somewhere by Simple Minds.

0: Couldn't Get It Right, the Climax Blues Band. And before that, it was Someone Somewhere in Summertime from Simple Minds, both requests for Tim. Next up, we're going to have...
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0: We're going to have Walk This Way from Run DMC feat. Aerosmith.

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1: That was what was that? Goodness gracious me. It was the Red Planets and Chases Lead to Crashes. And then before that, it was Walk This Way, Run DMC, and Aerosmith for Paul Plastic Duck. My mind is gone. Next, we're going to have Daft Punk on One More Time.

One More Time from Daft Punk. I've got a visitor sat on my shoulder. Little Daisy. She chases the cursor on the laptop. It's crazy. Next, we've got a request for Paul Plastic Duck. It's Josh Wink and Higher State of Consciousness.

Entire State of Consciousness from Josh Wink, requested by Paul Plastic Duck. Next, we've got a request from Tim. There She Goes by The Lars.

She goes by the Lars. I always remember living in Tenerife, and one, I think it might have been that song that was out. It was in the 90s, I think. So I think it was that song. And one of the DJs calling on the LAs. And I was like, who the heck are the LAs? Oh, it brings back some memories. Next, we've got Space, sorry, Spacer from Sheila and Be Devotion for Matt.

0: We are taking your requests right now. You choose it, we play it. A1 Radio.
1: That was Spacer from Sheila and Be Devotion. Next, we're going to have... What are we going to have? We're going to have a little bit of ABC from the Jackson 5.

ABC from the Jackson 5. Good evening to Wexy. Wexy's going to be with us at 10 o'clock with The Late Show. Next up, we're going to have a little bit of Good Feeling from Flo Rida and then back into the requester.

Good feeling from Floor Ride. Good evening to A1 John. Nice to have you in the chat room. Next up, we're going to have a little bit of In Spiral Carpets for Matt, and this is how it feels.

in spiral carpets, and this is how it feels. Format. Next, we've got a request for Tim, and it's I'll Fly For You from Spandau Ballet.

and I'll fly for you. Next, we've got a request for A1 John, Time Passengers by Al Stewart.

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5: Time Passages from Al Stewart. And A1 John said he went to see Al Stewart at the Bridgewater Halls years ago with a friend. And his friend Tony commented that Al Stewart looked like a bank manager. He does a bit. I've got a picture of him in front of me, so I can agree with that. And I used to work at the Bridgewater Hall many, many years ago. This evening at 10 o'clock, when Wexy is on, her theme for the show is rock. And John, being his usual self, A1 John, he said, Blackpool rock? I don't know. The man himself. Right, let's have a little bit of Phil Collins and You Can't Hurry Love.

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Don't forget, at 11 o'clock, Worksy usually has a cheesy tune. So get rooting them out for Worksy. Next, I think we might have a bit of Rusted Boot. Send Me On My Way.

Send Me On My Way, Rusted Boot. Next, we're going to have a little bit of Go Your Own Way from Fleetwood Mac.

Go Your Own Way from Fleetwood Mac. Good evening to Phil, the Grieve Groover. Nice to have you in the chat. Next, what have we got? Oh, dear me. We've got Paul Simon and Diamonds on the Soles of Her Shoes for Paul Plastic Duck.

at a height of diamonds on the soles of his shoes. He's a poor boy, empty as a pocket, empty as a pocket with nothing to lose. Sing ta-na-na, ta-na-na-na. She got diamonds on

Paul Simon and Diamonds on the Soles of Her Shoes. Well, we're coming up to the last 15 minutes or so, and we've got a request for A1 John from the Doobie Brothers, China Grove.

China Grove from the Doobie Brothers, requested by A1 John, and said he played that on his first ever 6 to 8 Saturday show. Well, I enjoyed it. Thank you for requesting it. Just want to say thank you to everybody who's been in the chat room this evening. Christina, Matt, Paul Plastic Duck, Michelle's just joined us, Skyrack, the Greek Groovers joined us, Wexy, and A1 John, and I'm also there as well. So, Wexy is on at 10 o'clock with her themed rock show and her cheesy tunes at 11. So, stick around for Wexy. Next, it's Beach Boys and Good Vibrations.

Thank you, everybody, for being here this evening. I really enjoyed it. Loved all your requests and hope to see you all again very soon. And it's over to Wexie after You Got It from Roy Orbison. Good night, everybody.

artist and your name and a message if you want, and we'll do our best to get it on air just as soon as we can. It's that simple. We'd love to have your interaction here on the station. So go on, request a song now.

And a very good evening and welcome along to the Late Show here on A1 Radio. I'm Wexham Wolf and I'm here with you live all the way through until midnight tonight. It is the 1st of June 2026. Can you believe it? We're already halfway through the year. I know, insane, isn't it? It'll soon be Christmas. Good evening to our chat room in there this evening. We have Ron underscore P, we have Pepper and Spice, we have Matt, and we have myself. Want to come down and join us? It's a1radio.co.uk. Click on that lovely little chat button. All you need is that email and password. As simple as that, really. You might have noticed from the schedule and the chat room that there is no theme at all this week. The requester is open. You can have whatever you want. Now, I couldn't decide what song to start off with tonight. I've got two from the Bangles. Couldn't decide which one to do, so I'm going to play both of them. And they're both from 1986. So starting off this evening is Manic Monday.

That's on Belinda Carlisle there with Heaven is a Place on Earth from 1987. That was number one hit for 2 weeks. And before that one, starting off tonight's show, was two songs from the Bangles, which we had Manic Monday starting all off and Walk Like an Egyptian. Yes, yes, yes. Love those two songs. Couldn't choose which one to play. I'll be joined in the chat room by Teach Courage, by Skyrack. They both said they can't be long. Are they both going out to dinner together? Do you think that might be a cheeky dinner together? So yes, good evening to both of you. A1 John has sent in to a request. Yes, I'm really, really sorry I didn't get to meet up with you, John. We had a really full week planned and I just couldn't squeeze it in. Maybe next time. Maybe next time. Scarlett says, welcome back, Wexy. Did you have a nice holiday in Blackpuddle? I did. It was a lovely holiday. It tired me. I was absolutely knackered with the train journey there. Just about recovered. And then had to do the journey back on Friday. But I really enjoyed it. And apparently, now they don't normally get mid-20s up there, you know, in temperature-wise. But yeah, apparently, according to the taxi driver, we brought the weather with us. Yeah. Now we're back. It's gone back to the usual 16, 17 degrees. So maybe it's true. I don't know. Right. As Teach Courage said, she will be leaving us for dinner very, very shortly. We must play the obligatory ABBA song, don't you think? How about some Gimme, Gimme, Gimme?

Some ABBA there for you, back from 1979 with Gimme Gimme Gimme. Playing that one for Teach because she says she can't stay very long. And I'm just wondering where Mr. Calico is because it's his birthday tomorrow and, you know, we need to embarrass him, don't we? We do. And I'm going to find a tune for Skyrack because he also said he can't stay long. He says he's just dropping by. That's fine. That's absolutely fine. A1 John's takes back and says, come back, Wexy. It's been raining all day. Sorry. I can't do that. Yes. And also, Bet Red is open. If you would like to take part in that, put your time choice in the chat room. We've got three people entered already. We've got Pepper and Spice at 22:37. We have Matt at 22:45. And we have Teach Courage at 22:49. So who's going to win? I'm thinking, I'm going to go with 22:42. Let's go with that. I'm going to write that down, actually. 22:42. That's my choice. Right, into the requester I go. A1 John, you've been inspired by the Bangles on this one, I take it. Here's some Jonathan Rickman and the Modern Lovers with Egyptian Reggae.

The Egyptian reggae there for A1 John. Thank you very much for that one. We're going to stay with the requester. The next song choice is for Matt. Note to Wexy, don't touch the microphone cable. You make it go. Yes. This one's from Matt. It's a Mike and the Mechanics. And I think we might have a cheeky bog off because I think you know what I'm going to play after. But first is the Living Years. Great request.

Ah, love, love, love the energy of that one. All I Need is a Miracle, the 1996 remix by Mike and the Mechanics. And before that one, we had The Living Years for Matt. Thank you very much for that one. And just a little update on who's in the chat room. We've got Pepper and Spice, we've got Matt, we've got Teach Courage, Ron underscore P is with us, Skyrack is with us, I'm there, Frosted Owl has joined us, and so has Calico, Mr. Calico. And mentioning Mr. Calico earlier, it's his birthday tomorrow. So you know what to do after three. One, two, three.

0: from everyone here at A1 Radio, presenters and listeners alike. We'd like to wish Calico a very happy birthday for tomorrow. He's going to be 22, I believe. And he just emailed in, just really, really quickly, while that happy birthday song was playing, you know, and he said, can you play my theme tune? And I thought, well, yeah, of course I could play your theme tune, Calico. Not a problem. Here it is.
1: I'm too sexy for my love. Too sexy for my love. Love's going to leave.

0: song.
1: So there we have it, Calico's theme tune, which is Right Said Fred and I'm Too Sexy. He sent me in that email. He's got fingers like lightning. He could type really, really quickly. Kind of. Right, into the requester I go. The next song choice comes from Pepper and Spice. King Tut, Just For You. If I could press play, there we go.

For Pepper and Spice, that one, King Tut. That was by the amazing Steve Martin back from 1979. I knew he was a singer, but I couldn't think of any of the stuff that he did. Yeah. So there you go. Thank you very much for that one, Pepper and Spice. Now, if you're thinking, can the songs possibly get any better? Maybe you might give that judgment after the next request, which is for Calico. He would like to have some Weird Al Yankovic. And this is The Saga Begins. I love this song. I will be singing Microphone Off. Who cheered?

Ah, great stuff. That's John Williams and the London Symphony Orchestra for Matt with the Imperial March. Before that one, we had some Weird Al Yankovic with This Saga Begins. And I did mention in the chat room that I've been watching all the Star Wars films today, actually. And I'm one of the minority that actually likes The Phantom Menace. I do. I'm not going to lie. The one that I don't like out of those three as much is The Attack of the Clones. I know you're probably going to come for me on that one. And all the more recent ones I don't really care for either. But I did like Solo. But apart from that, yeah, all the rest of them, brilliant. Love it. Right, into the requester I go. And Pepper Ann Spice would like some more Weird Al Yankovic. And she's going to dedicate it to Calico. I have absolutely no idea what she might mean by the title of this one, Calico. But it's called Dare to be Stupid.

That's my Weird Al there from Pepper and Spice for Calico with Dare to Be Stupid. And he said he needs to look that one up now. It's a great song. Great song. I enjoyed it. And she says, embrace your silliness. Absolutely. Life is too short to be serious, isn't it? And I've just realised that I don't have a cheesy tune for 11 p.m. So I'm going to have to think of one in the next song. Here is some Jermaine Stewart. We don't have to take our clothes off. Okay.

0: Skyrack seemed to enjoy that one. James, Jermaine Stewart, we don't have to take our clothes off. Yes, but not so much in the UK because it could be a bit nippy. Yeah, you know what I mean? You know what I mean? Yeah, you know what I mean. Right, which brings us to the top of the hour. Let's have a look. Let's see what's going on with BetRed. The only person I think that's still in the running is Ron underscore P with 2303. Everyone else is out. So if you're still hanging around out there, Red, now's the time to come into the chat room and then Ron can win that three-piece suite that everyone's really, really wanting to win. Yes, there she is. There she is. Right on cue. Let's close. Let's close BetRed and say good evening to her. She just joined us in the chat room. You couldn't make it up, could you? You couldn't make it up. But that means we are at the top of the hour where we have our cheesy tunes here on The Late Show. And I've just picked three absolute corkers to play for you. And I can't wait. The first one comes from 2003. Believe it or not, got to number two here in the UK. Mm-hmm. Anyone hungry?
1: Can I take your order, please?

And that brings your cheesy tunes for this Monday evening to the close. That's Nick Martin with Big Fish, Little Fish, Cardboard Box. In the middle, we had the Muppets with Manamana. And starting it all off was the Fast Food Rockers with the Fast Food Song. There you go. Are you glad that it's finished? Yeah, you probably are. Good night to Skyrack, who is off to bed. Thank you very much for tuning in. And good evening to Papa Wolf, who has just joined us. We're going to go back into the request. And now the next song choice comes from Frosted Owl. And she has dedicated this one to Calico. So here is some Rush from 1987, I believe, with Time Stands Still.

look at your Wednesday afternoon delight with Paul Clinch is 2 till 4 on Wednesday afternoon. Following on from him, 4 till 6 will be George McDowell with a late afternoon show. And the evening programs are Bop Till You Drop with a Grieve Groover is on at 8 o'clock, and the Late Spin with Paula finishing off your Wednesday evening at 10 p.m. through till midnight. So there you go, it's your next day or so here on A1. Now, earlier on when I was playing a song for Matt, I think it was when I was playing Mike and the Mechanics, I was reminded by this one in 1991, I believe. Here's some Brian May with Driven By You.

of the show. The requester is still open to get your favourite tunes in there. And say goodnight to Matt, who's leaving us. He's off to bed. He's probably got an early start, but I don't blame him. I don't blame him. But thank you very much for tuning in, Matt. I'll see you next time, I'm sure. Now, Red, you've been into the requester, and what a tune you have requested. To 1979 for this one. Now, it would be really, really, really naughty of me if I didn't play the full 9 minutes and 50 second version of it, wouldn't it? So here it is.

requested by Red. Written and produced by Jim Steinman. Performed by Meatloaf. That was Bat Out of Hell from 1979. Now, if you think Red's put absolute classic and a corker of a request in, you'd be correct. She's putting another one to 1983, also written and produced by Jim Steinman, but this time performed by Bonnie Tyler. It's Total Eclipse of the Heart.

Told you it would be a corker, didn't I? It's Bonnie Tyler for Red with Total Eclipse of the Heart from 1983. Now we're going to jump back to 1980, just 3 years behind that one, giving this group their only UK number one hit, sung with Olivia Newton-John. Sorry, get my words in. Olivia Newton-John. It's Xanadu.

Olivia Newton-John there with ELO with Xanadu. And we've got about 17 and a half minutes left of the show. The requester is still open. If you would like to sneak in a very last request, you need to do so very, very quickly. I'll be closing it in around 4 minutes' time. So we're going to jump forward to the year 1991. Once again, this got to number 3 in the UK chart. Could it do any better? I think it should have done, but sadly it didn't. Here's Rod Stewart with Rhythm of My Heart.

0: Answer from 1991 is from Rod Stewart with Rhythm of My Heart. I'm going to close the request. Thank you very much to everybody who has contributed to tonight's show. They've been amazing as always. My next request goes over to Papa Wolf to 1985 for this one. Here's some Kenny Rogers with The Gambler.
1: On a warm summer's evening, on a train bound for nowhere, I met up with a gambler. We were both too tired to sleep, so we took turns of staring out the window at the darkness till boredom overtook us.

Kenny Rogers there for Papa Wolf with The Gambler. We got about 9 minutes and 15 seconds left to squeeze in some more. Here's some Dusty Springfield.

thought I'd squeeze in a golden oldie there, Dusty Springfield, I Only Want to Be With You. I'm going to squeeze in the last request, which is for Red. She's asked for some Gene Pitney and Mark Almond with Something's Got a Hold of My Heart. I'll be back to say my goodbyes in about 4 minutes and 40 seconds.

Mark Allman there with Gene Pitney, of course. Something's Got a Hold on My Heart. That was for the lovely Red. That was my last request and my last song this evening. Thank you to everybody who's tuned in and requested this evening. I'm next on air with you on Saturday for another late show at 10 p.m. All that's left of me to say is that I've been the Wexham Wolf. You indeed have been those amazing A1 listeners. Good night, God bless, have a great week, and I'll see you on Saturday.

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1: 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If you did, don't forget to come back tomorrow for some more. 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